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Well, I'll say goodbye for now. Be back next Friday at midday. Who will see me out? Well, I've got here four gypsy girls named Di Coupe Habanes. And last but not least, John Dengate with his song, Train Trip to Guildford. Yes. Goodbye for now. Thanks for listening. Lindsay will be on just around about. Train Trip to Guildford. Yes. Goodbye for now. Thanks for listening. Lindsay will be on just around about 2 o'clock.

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Most folks are born with just one mother.

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1: Yeah, thank you. That's great, magic woman. This one's called Jumping in the Shadows.

Teenage Darling. You're my queen. Teenage Darling. You're just sweet 16. Teenage Darling. The answer.

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We are going to introduce a lady that needs no introduction whatsoever. She's like a sister to me. I've shared the stage with her for over 40 years. Welcome, the one and only Miss Christine McVeigh.

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Internationally acclaimed American DJ and producer Justin McCauley. Calling himself Roommate and occasionally Rum Guzzler, he's been producing exotic, percussion-heavy, tropical Caribbean funk rhythms and dub for many years. And we're going to hear some tracks from just some of his releases. Since we've recently had our own Strawberry Moon, this is Strawberry Moon Dub from the new Roommate release called Decades in Dub.

Lick Shot album, and so too the previous track, Certified. 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

Guzzler on three tracks from the new Piracy Volume 1 album. The remix version of Walk the Plank from the Heavy Pause on Distant Shores release. The remix of Old San Juan from their Libations release. And the remix of Beneath the Bonsai from the Sailor Law release. On Sister Selector's Roots and Reggae show, we've been highlighting tracks from Californian artist Justin McCauley as Roommate and Rum Guzzler. From his new Decades in Dub release and Seeing Us Out of the Program, this is the dub version of No Violence Rhythm. You've been tuned to the Roots and Reggae show from Buckets Radio in Gloucester and syndicated across Australia, courtesy of the Community Radio Network. Catch you same time next week. Bye for now.

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From the Riverina origin comes Wiradjuri man Nathan Lamont, a singer-songwriter who's already amassed 90,000 followers and 2 million streams of his music. He earned himself a scholarship to travel to and study in Nashville, USA in 2025 and has been a finalist three times over at Tamworth Country Music Festival Star Maker Contest. We just heard the latest single from Nathan Lamont, Loves to Hate Me. I could listen to Aaron West's guitar playing all day. He has blues, feel and jazzy influences and is just so tasteful. He's just released an album called Koori Jack, and from that album, we're going to check out Spread a Little Light Around.

0: 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Cheerio.
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But hey, if you're leaving us now, we'd love to have your company again next week. Let's finish off our number one with this great track, Bebop Deluxe, Panic in the World.

0: Yeah, that's a bit of rock from Australia's own Flowers for Jane, off just a single released independently. Check them on Facebook. And that is Greedy Rich Boy. And before that, Mr. Jimmy Ryder. I love his stuff live. Good player, isn't he? That's recorded live in three different countries. Released on, I love the record label, Pogo Pop. Pogo Pop Records. And that was Hooked Live. Hey, it is time for our acoustic by two, my friends, and this is the boys from Kansas, Dunstan Arbuckle and Matt Woods, off the album self-titled, independent release. This is a track called V8 Ford. I go have one of them.
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0: Hans Paulson, and there's a light across the valley sort of rose across the music scene in the early 70s here and mid 70s here in Australia, and he moved to Europe. I think he came back to Australia eventually, but I'm not sure about that part of it. And just as a little bit of evidence for this next...
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0: You might hear a bit of hammer drilling going on next door. There's a bit of work going on. But it is. It's evidence of why we're here in the first place, isn't it? This is 2SEA 104.7, and we mentioned earlier about Fridays. Well, guess what? Counting back... Yes, the Blue and White program from 11 till 12 is fantastic. The kids do jokes and stories and, we had two young fellas in here yesterday. They were terrific. Had a great time. And there'll be more next week. But prior to that, from 9 until 11.
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0: There you go, he's back and he's even got a promo and a show with a name. Every Friday from 9 till 11, that's Graham Wakes. Without him, there'd be very little 2SEA, I can tell you right now. Yeah, this is a newie from Dead Can Dance, and it's called The Cicadas.

started walking towards the stage three comics ago. Forty years ago, when I started doing stand-up, everyone told me it was a great way to meet women. We'll see.